O Lord, God of truth, I praise you. O Lord, holy and true, I worship you. O Lord, my Redeemer, how wonderful you are. O Lord of hosts, you who sees the mind and heart, I praise you. O Lord of hosts, you who tries the mind and heart, I exalt you. O Lord, the portion of my inheritance, I love you. O Lord, you are my fortress. Thank you, Lord. O Lord, you are the lifter of my head. Thank you, my God. O Lord, you cover yourself with light as with a garment. I thank you. O Lord, you have delivered my eyes from tears. You are wonderful. O my Father, I adore you. O you who live in the heavens, I exalt you. Our Judge, I bow down before you.

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2: High priest forever, I praise you. Holy Lord, I worship you. Holy, holy, holy, Lord God Almighty, we lift up your holy name. The Holy Spirit who moved on the face of the waters, we praise you. Image of God, we worship you. Immortal, we thank you. Emmanuel, we worship you. Incarnate Word, we lift up your holy name. O the one who redeems us from death in famine, we lift up your holy name. The one who has established your throne in heaven, we worship you. The one who executes judgment and justice on the earth, we exalt you. The one who spoke in the pillar of cloud, we lift up your holy name. Invisible God, I praise you. Invisible King, I worship you. Jehovah, Almighty God, we lift up your holy name. Jehovah Jireh, we praise you. Jehovah Nissi, we exalt you. Jehovah who sees, we worship you. Jehovah Rapha, we adore you. Jehovah Shalom, we lift up your holy name. Jehovah Shammah, we exalt you. Jesus, we worship you. Jesus, our friend, we lift up your name. Jesus, the author and finisher of our faith, we love you. Jesus, the beloved Son, we adore you. Jesus, the bridegroom, we welcome you. Jesus, the healer of all diseases, we lift up your holy name. Jesus Christ of Nazareth, we worship you. Jesus, the same, yesterday, today, and forever, oh, we worship you. Oh, Jesus, the Son of God, we love you. Jesus, the apostle of our profession, we lift up your holy name. Jesus, who descended from heaven and who is in heaven, we exalt you. Jesus, who holds the keys of hell, we lift up your holy name. Jesus, who will come in the glory of the Father, I praise you. Jesus, who performs all things he has promised, I worship you. Jesus, who saves us from sin, we adore you. Jesus, who suffered for us, I exalt you. O Judge of Israel, we lift up your holy name. Judge of all the earth, we praise you. The just judge of righteousness, we exalt you. The justifier of him who believes in you, we adore you. O King, we praise you. King eternal, immortal and invisible, we worship you. King of heaven, we exalt you. King of Israel, we glorify you. King of kings, we adore you. King of Salem, we bow down before you. King of the saints, we adore you. Lord God, we worship you. Lord God of Abraham and Isaac, we worship you.

Forever, I praise you. Holy Lord, I worship you. Holy, holy, holy, Lord God Almighty, we lift up your holy name. The Holy Spirit who moved on the face of the waters, we praise you. Image of God, we worship you. Immortal, we thank you. Emmanuel, we worship you. Incarnate Word, we lift up your holy name. Oh, the one who redeems us from death in famine, we lift up your holy name. The one who has established your throne in heaven, we worship you. The one who executes judgment and justice on the earth, we exalt you. The one who spoke in the pillar of cloud, we lift up your holy name. Invisible God, I praise you. Invisible King, I worship you. Jehovah, Almighty God, we lift up your holy name. Jehovah Jireh, we praise you. Jehovah Nissi, we exalt you. Jehovah who sees, we worship you. Jehovah Rapha, we adore you. Jehovah Shalom, we lift up your holy name. Jehovah Shammah, we exalt you. Jesus, we worship you. Jesus, our friend, we lift up your name. Jesus, the author and finisher of our faith, we love you. Jesus, the beloved Son, we adore you. Jesus, the bridegroom, we welcome you. Jesus, the healer of all diseases, we lift up your holy name. Jesus Christ of Nazareth, we worship you. Jesus, the same, yesterday, today, and forever, oh, we worship you. Oh, Jesus, the Son of God, we love you. Jesus, the apostle of our profession, we lift up your holy name. Jesus, who descended from heaven and who is in heaven, we exalt you. Jesus, who holds the keys of hell, we lift up your holy name. Jesus, who will come in the glory of the Father, I praise you. Jesus, who performs all things he has promised, I worship you. Jesus, who saves us from sin, we adore you. Jesus, who suffered for us, I exalt you. Oh, Judge of Israel, we lift up your holy name. Judge of all the earth, we praise you. The just judge of righteousness, we exalt you. The justifier of him who believes in you, we adore you. Oh, King, we praise you. King, eternal, immortal, and invisible, we worship you. King of heaven, we exalt you. King of Israel, we glorify you. King of kings, we adore you. King of Salem, we bow down before you. King of the saints, we adore you. Lord God, we worship you. Lord God of Abraham and Isaac, we worship you.

God sees it and He is pleased. The Bible says in 1 Corinthians 3 verse 9, "For we are God's fellow workers." That means you're working with Him. You may sometimes think what you do is so small, but to God it matters very much. Your words, actions and choices can show His love to others every day. That's why God wants you to serve Him with joy, excellence and a good heart. God has a beautiful, beautiful plan for your life, and serving Him is part of that plan. So do your best with joy and a willing heart. Your service is precious to Him and He delights in you. Hallelujah. Let's look at another scripture from 1 Corinthians 15 verse 58. "Therefore, my beloved brothers, be steadfast, immovable, always abounding in the work of the Lord, knowing that in the Lord your labor is not in vain." Glory to God. Please repeat after me. Let's pray. Thank you, Lord, for the opportunity to serve you. I am faithful in all that I am asked to do, and my service brings praise and glory to you. In Jesus' name, amen. God bless you all. See you tomorrow.

0: ஆமேனப்பா, நீங்க அழைத்தவர் உண்மை உள்ளவர். எங்களை அழைத்து விட்டு எங்களை ஹாஃப்வே நடு ரோட்ல விட்டுட்டு போற தகப்பன் இல்லை எங்களுடைய ஆண்டவர். அவர் அழைத்தவர், அவர் பரிசுத்தமா இருக்க போல எங்களையும் ஒவ்வொரு 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
1: 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God bless you, Sister Dolly.
0: Amen. God bless you too.
1: இப்பொழுது நான் கேட்டுக்கொண்டவர்களுக்காக ஜெபிக்க போறேன். அதைத் தொடர்ந்து நான் என்னுடைய முதலாவது செய்தியை கொண்டு வர போகிறேன். I would like to pray for the listeners at this point and then I would bring the first message. Thank you, Lord. Thank you, Father, for the way you have been already ministering, Lord, right from beginning, Lord Jesus, till this very moment, Lord. You have been present, Lord, with the way you have been ministering through the power of your Holy Spirit, Lord. All of the handmaidens of the Lord that have been coming, Lord Jesus, and ministering, Lord, in their songs, in their worship, in their adoration, and sharing, Lord Jesus, the devotionals, and also, Lord, with all that they have been, Lord Jesus, praying for, Lord. Even Sister Dolly has been now praying for all of the team workers and the ministers of the gospel that are going to come and share, Lord. All of that, you have been, Lord Jesus, a very present way in which you have been, Lord, emanating through the power of and the anointing power of the Holy Spirit, Lord, to rest upon each and every one of them. And now we bring the listeners to you, Lord Jesus, as they have been, Lord Jesus, blessed so much, Lord. This is not of man. This is not of anything that we can, Lord Jesus, boast of ourselves, Lord. But this is only through the power and the anointing power of the Holy Spirit that is emanating into the nations of the world, Lord. And it is only through, Lord Jesus, your favor that you give, Lord Jesus, even as, Lord, these men of God, and also, Lord, this Brother Leslie and Sister Rita, Lord, who are working in the background with so much, Lord, going on, morning till night, Lord Jesus, as they, Lord, do all the recordings with Brother Leslie, Lord, to go into all the media networks with YouTube and also Facebook, Lord, and Sister Rita doing all the coordination of the programs and all the calls, Lord, that she makes to put all of the programs together as well, along with Brother Mahendran, Lord, that he does, Lord, for Nithya Velicham and Bharti and Velicham, Lord. Father, this is nothing but your work, Lord, your will, Lord, your way in which you lead and guide, Lord, your servants of the Lord, Lord, as lay, Lord, on Jesus, come and serve you and love you and worship you, Lord, and praise you and lift your name up, Lord, at this very moment, Lord. We lift your name up that you will draw all men unto yourself. And thank you for these listeners, Father, that they have been blessed so much, Lord, that that this network, Lord Jesus, would bring forth much of the blessing upon their lives with the word that has been prepared by the lips of the servants, Lord, even as they come forth, Lord, oh God, that you would anoint them, Lord Jesus. This is none of them, Lord, but the work of the Holy Spirit coming and preparing their hearts, Lord, Lord, to come through their lips to anointed Lord Jesus, to go forth into the hearts that are listening, Father, even as they, Lord Jesus, bring forth much fruit, that they be not only hearers, but Lord Jesus, doers of the word, Lord, bring forth much fruit in their lives, Lord, because your word has said, Lord Jesus, it is sharper than a two-edged sword, Lord. That is how powerful it is, Lord, to bring forth that which you would send forth, Lord, and it would not return to us void, but accomplish the thing it which was sent to. That is the way in which you, Lord Jesus, has chosen the word to work, Lord, in the hearts and lives of people, that we will have much of the harvest of souls, Lord, even before the end of this segment, Lord, with the words that are going to go and penetrate into the hearts and lives, and they would, Lord, accept you as their Lord and their Savior. And Lord, even as I prepare the word myself, Lord, with the anointing power of the Holy Spirit, Lord, would go forth, Lord, as I reveal, Lord, what you had showed me, Lord, from the word of the living God, Lord, about the Holy Spirit himself. Oh, Lord, we thank you, Lord, for the wonderful way, Lord, that you have sent the power of the Holy Spirit, Lord, upon the church, upon your believers, upon the ones you have called, upon the ones that have sealed and kept unto the day of redemption. Lord, this is nothing but your work, the work of the Holy Spirit, I pray. In Jesus' name, amen and amen. ஒரு சிறிய பாட்டை பாடிவிட்டு அந்த கர்த்தர் கொடுத்த அந்த வார்த்தையின்படி அந்த பாட்டின் மூலமாக நான் வார்த்தையை கொண்டு வரப் போகிறேன்.

0: in thy own special way. Amen and amen. Yes, at this time, I would like to share with you today about the Holy Spirit. I don't have much time to go into all the details I would like to share with you today because of the time factor, but I would like to at least share a few things that would be so important and necessary for us to bring forth a lifestyle in our daily mundane things of life, how the Holy Spirit would come into our lives, align with His word, with His will, with His power, with His purpose in our lives. That could be only possible with the power of the Holy Spirit that would come in and emanate and work in and through us. When we open our lives in obedience to His will of the Holy Spirit, when we ask Him, when we become His children, when we ask the Lord as our Lord and our Savior, He comes with His presence, that is this Holy Spirit, to come and live within us. According to John chapter 14, verse 26, when the Lord Jesus, before He left the earth, He said to His disciples, "Now I am going to my Father to heaven, and when I go to heaven, my Father will send you a counselor, a comforter, and when He comes upon you, and you are filled with the counselor and the comforter, that would be the Holy Spirit, He would also bring into remembrance that everything I said to you." You know, Jesus Himself said all the words that He has spoken to them, and all the ones that have listened to Him, been with Him, walked with Him here on earth, that the Holy Spirit will bring into remembrance everything that He had shared with them. So the Holy Spirit's function and unction, function is the way how He would come and, make it happen in our lives. And unction is the authority and the power in which He would enable us to walk through that. And He has not left us comfortless. That is why He's called the Comforter to come into our hearts and lives and make it happen just the way He had purposed it in our hearts and lives. And that is the way He had said it. And thereby, when we read the word, when we, have the Lord illuminate the word of God, it's done through the power of the Holy Spirit. The anointing of the Lord through the Holy Spirit is the one that teaches us and illuminates the word to us and makes us understand what we are reading. And thereby, our eyes are opened up through the spiritual eyes, and He, invests into us. He pours into us what He shows us out of the revelation of the word of the living God, that could be only done through the power of the Holy Spirit. That is why the Lord said what He said, before He left the earth to the disciples and to the others that were listening to Him. This is how the Holy Spirit would work on us. And so, my dear friends, I encourage you all, when you read the word, ask the Lord to illuminate the word, even as the Holy Spirit gives you not only utterance, not only the anointing power of the Holy Spirit to come into you, to live and move and have His guidance in your life with His power and presence, but this is the way the word brings forth life. It becomes so powerful in your lives that it becomes a part of your very life. You move and have your being in and through Him. That is happening only through the word of the power of the Holy Spirit coming through the word and illuminating and bringing forth very presence in knowing what the word is speaking to you, and the word lives in and through you because of the power that is involved in it through the Holy Spirit alone. So, and we thank the Lord for that word. And you know how the Lord has bestowed upon our lives all the beautiful gifts of the Holy Spirit, the fruit of the Holy Spirit that a believer can now live and move and have those happening in a believer's life. And you know how that happens when the Lord gives us the gifts or even the fruits to come through in our lives, where He has given to us according to what He has given to us from it's from Ephesians 5 verses 22 and 23, love, joy, peace, goodness, kindness, faithfulness, and also a spirit of the self-control, all these things, the seven beautiful ways in which the Lord comes through a believer to show the world how different they are, how the spirit of the Lord, the aroma of Christ comes through them despite of their circumstances, despite of how they would be going through any kind of, the devotional was just shared also today, how whatever you might be going through, it does not matter to a child of God, because the Creator God, the Holy Spirit is also a God of love and comfort and peace. So that is why those the Spirit of God, when He comes through and gives us those fruits to come through us, is emanating through us, and it does not depend on the circumstances. It does not depend how we travel through this life and what happens to us. It happens through a supernatural means, through the only the Spirit of God can come through and help us to live that life. So that is why when people go through severe beatings of life, through mountain experience or valley experiences, that joy of the Lord, that peace on their face, that joy emanating through the presence of Jesus in their lives will never be taken away. There's always a smile, there's always a joy they will be emanating and showing how different they are. And people even wonder and ask, we know that problems, sometimes if they know that you might be going through a difficult situation, they will ask, how come you carry on with such a, attitude of praise and thanksgiving and love in your life, that you can still have this peace in your life and joy in your life? How is this possible? That is the way the Lord comes through. So you can share your testimony. You can share what the Lord is about. What a glorious way the Lord has brought that into your life. That is the way of the testimony. That is why even Revelation says about that, they overcame by the blood of the Lamb and the word of their testimony, which is Jesus, who is Jesus himself. And the Holy Spirit is the third Trinity, the third person, the Father, Son, and the Holy Spirit. And when Jesus was on earth, he did not do anything. Every moment he made, he had to go to the Father and get his approval, get his mindset, get his will upon his life before he even moved and did it. And when he was first filled with the Holy Spirit at the River of Jordan, and how the Spirit of God came down upon him in the form of a dove, and the voice came down like a thunder saying, "This is my beloved Son, in whom I am well pleased," and everybody heard about it. And that is how the Spirit of God, when he comes to the same way, and the ministry of the Lord started after that on him, when the Spirit of God rested upon him, and Jesus himself started to show all the miracles, signs, wonders, everything that followed him. And he was mightily, he was the third Trinity, God himself coming in flesh, we cannot even compare to what who he is, but except the Spirit of God moving and making us. And he said, "You will even do greater things than what I did, because I go to my Father." So that is why, my dear friends, I can challenge you in your very being, in your very life, in your very heart, that this is possible. When you live a life that is holy and approved of God, lived that holy life before him, and he is the Holy One that comes to make your body holy. And when you live and have that presence within you, he can do those miracles in and through you. You will become the way he wants you to be, living and having his being in you means that now when you pray, when you talk to people, that the power of the Holy Spirit is emanating through you, and you will see signs and wonders following, and you will be able to see people getting healed when you pray for them. And these are the ways in which the Holy Spirit emanates through you on a daily basis as a believer. And I would like you all to be challenged to come into that realm of his glory and power and presence in your life, to be able to use in that manner. And so let us also know the fact how the Lord is a person through the power of the Holy Spirit that he brought into our lives. He is a person, so he is not a that or it or anything like that. He is a person, and in the Hebrew word he's called Ruach, which means, the Spirit of God, the presence of God living within us is Ruach. So when he says like that, that means the very Spirit of God that lives within us is the one that enables us to bring forth the the fruit of the Spirit that bring forth the gift of the Spirit according to 1 Corinthians chapter 12 to emanate through us, like I already said to you how Jesus was used in the ministry, and he said you will do greater things. All those that Jesus did or even more, we can do here on earth right now, this very moment, as we live that life here on earth through the power of the Holy Spirit. That is why the power of the Holy Spirit is so powerful. There's nothing that you can compare with this here on earth. That is the one that is now upon the church, that the church itself, has now gone, according to the seven churches that the Lord has called out to be. You know, the worst place to be is the Laodicean church, neither, hot or cold, and I will spew you out of my mouth. That is the, worst way to live as a church or a people of God. We don't want to be neither hot or cold. We want to be always what the Lord wants us to be, emanating with fire, with, you can go through fire here on earth like a refiner's fire, but what you come through is as gold. That is how the Lord wants us to be, even as he prepares us, even as we walk with us, even as we are the body of Christ, to emanate that aroma of Christ in and through us, coming into the world and so forth. Then they will see and they will know who we are. That's like the Lord said, you shall know them by your fruits, how we live and how we move. So that is the first testimony that we can carry in the name of the Lord Jesus Christ. And so just like the Lord has said in his word, do not grieve the Holy Spirit, because he's a person. We have to know that he is now living within us. What we see, what we do, where we go, how we carry ourselves, how we behave is all very important to the Lord. The connection we have, the relationship we have, should never be affected with the things that we do and say, and so that it does not permeate his will and purpose in our life in a way that is negative, but only bring forth honor and glory to him. That is why in what we say and what we do, if it does not align with his will and his word and his presence in our life, it's going to hurt the Holy Spirit. He is a person. He loves us with an everlasting love. And that joy, love, and peace that he has given to us, is all to be coming into us through his will and his presence, that is bestowed upon our lives, can be grieved. And we don't want to grieve him, because the Lord says the Lord's Holy Spirit has been, given to us. And if we grieve the Holy Spirit, wherewith we have been sealed unto the day of redemption. That's what the Holy Spirit has done to us. He has sealed us, to the day of redemption. And when he has done that already upon us, we don't want to grieve him. That is why sometimes we go through chastisement, because he still loves us. He doesn't want to lose us. He doesn't want us to go into, any kind of a negative situation, but the enemy takes a hold of us, to nullify anything in our lives. That is the reason sometimes, we permit the chastisement to come into us, just like the Lord, the parents, chastise the children, correct them, reprove them, and make them, to go in the right path, and correction is needed sometimes, when they are disobedient, to put them on the right track. The same way the Lord does this with his children, and that is what, when we grieve the Holy Spirit, the Lord does not allow that for us to, go through that in grieving him. He has a way of always luring us back, always speaking to us with his loving kindness and gentleness and goodness in our lives. He will always woo us back to where he wants us to be, and do not to grieve him, be in a place where it is not good of us to be in that place, because we can hinder a lot of things that God has in store for us by doing that. We have to be wise. We have to be using the God's Holy Spirit also comes to us with much of his wisdom, knowledge, and understanding. He's a teacher. That is why Jesus said that he brings to remembrance all that he has said to them, which means when we read the word, he brings all the words that we read from the Bible, Bible, you know, into our memory and help us to remember. He's a teacher. And while teaching us, you know, from the Word of God, where we are also got a Bible study waiting for us to come and share today, also, as the Holy Spirit comes and, you know, and also opens our eyes of understanding the teaching, anointing that comes upon and reveals to us, that is the way we grow and we build us up, you know, in our most holy faith, and we are drawn closer to Him. So that is the power of the work of the Holy Spirit also, my dear friends. And so as we say and do this today, you know, and you are encouraged in this manner, I would like you all to know that, you know, when you can, you know, take time with the Lord is very important, how you do it. You know, just like that poetry went on, you know, how to seek the Lord first early in the morning. Will I seek Him, you know, every early in the morning, your mercies are new every morning. You know, when I seek His face, then I will know that I have spent my time in the Lord's, you know, presence. And thereby, the rest of the day will go on with the anointing, with the power of the Holy Spirit leading and guiding us each step of the way. So it's the Word, and also time, spending time in His presence, and communicating with Him. And thereby the Lord makes a servant of the Lord or a believer, you know, who had come to know and live in faith, the just shall live by faith, in establishing us all our footsteps in His will. And then the first footsteps of the righteous are ordained by the Lord. That is how it happens. It's not a cliche. It's not just a saying. It works only when we live it, only when we bring it into our existence through the will of God, that through prayer, through reading the Word, and obedience that comes in alignment with that, and not be only hearers but words of the Word. We have been hearing so many of the worship and the praise and the Word of the living God that is now being prepared also, with my Word is going out as well. And there's a Bible study waiting, and Sister Arundhati is going to come and share, and Pastor Anton Ross and I am following all of the words that are coming out of the lips of the servants of the Lord to bless you all. And as you receive it, you know, I'm challenging all of you to be obedient to the Word, be doers and not only hearers, and bring forth much fruit, just like I challenged you, you know, bring forth the joy of the Lord and all of these seven fruits and nine gifts of the Holy Spirit, from even 1 Corinthians chapter 12, so that we might be workers, you know, according to the gospel of salvation, and emanate through His love and presence and joy, that they that see will know that you are different, that you are, you know, a different breed, and they will know the testimony that you carry is Jesus. And I thank the Lord for this Word as I challenge you, and I thank the Lord, and I pray with all at this moment, so the Lord will enable all of you to come into that place. So thank you, Lord, when the Word has been going through, Lord, about the Holy Spirit, Lord. We thank you, Lord. There's nothing that we can accomplish in this world without the anointing power of the Holy Spirit. You are the only way, the truth, and the life, and that it could happen only through the mind, the power of the Holy Spirit, that we allow ourselves, Lord Jesus, willingly and obediently, Lord. So we thank you for touching many, and even at the Word, Lord Jesus, that are going to now, many the servants of the Lord that are going to come and share, Lord, would pave through their hearts and lives and bring forth much fruit upon their lives, I pray. In Jesus' name, amen and amen.
1: Amen. Thank you, Sister Rajina Langarmani. God bless you and your ministry. Naga Thorandu, Sister Arundhati Alakaporo. Praise the Lord, Sister Arundhati.
2: Praise the Lord.
1: Praise the Lord. Praise the Lord. Praise the Lord. Praise the Lord.
2: நிகழ்ச்சியின் வார்த்தையின் நித்திய வெளிச்சம் ஊழியர்கள் ஒவ்வொருவரையும் மனிதனன் ஐயா அவர்களையும் உடன் ஊழியர்களையும் வாழ்த்துவதோடு இந்நிகழ்ச்சியினை கேட்டுக்கொண்டிருக்கிற ஒவ்வொரு நேயர்களையும் நான் 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
2: 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So we can be, Lord Jesus, assured of your very presence, Lord, in the midst of us, Lord, coming and anointing and bringing forth your power of the Holy Spirit, Lord, emanating, Lord, into 210 nations, Lord. This is nothing but your grace and your way in which you have given us favor, Lord Jesus, into these many countries, Lord, and into many of the radio stations that have opened up, Lord, to come and join hands, Lord. So we thank you for that, Lord. And now we come, Lord Jesus, before you, Lord, with the team, Lord, that is, Lord Jesus, already have been ministering to you, Father. Lord, we thank you for this very way, Lord Jesus, that there are many that have come and joined, Lord, through Nitya Balicham this evening, Father, even as the English segment of the Nitya Balicham is also, Lord Jesus, opening up to many young people, oh God, that are coming and being blessed by it, oh God. So we thank you for that, Lord, even as we now come, Lord, and stand in the gap before you, Father, between heaven and earth, because you said, Lord, let your will be done on earth as it is in heaven. So we bring forth, Lord, that which is of yours, Lord, into the lives of people, oh God, even as they are preparing their hearts, Lord, for the message, Lord, and also all the worship that has been going on, Lord, in praises and thanksgiving and adoration that is going on before you, Father. Lord has been, Lord, so well pleased before you, Lord. So we thank you, my Master, even as many that have been also blessed, Lord, by it, Lord Jesus, as they have been worshiping alongside, Lord. Now we bring them, Lord Jesus, with their requests, with their many of them, Lord, that have come and joined, Lord, with their heavy hearts and whatever burdens they might be carrying, Lord. You said, Lord, in your word, come unto me all ye that labor and are heavy laden, and I will give you rest. Help them to come into that rest that you have given to them so freely. Freely given, freely receive, you said, Lord. Therefore, Lord, we bring them, Lord Jesus. Lay them at thy feet and at thy altar, Lord. Each and every person, Lord Jesus, they are precious to you, Lord, and you are precious to them that believe you, my Father in heaven, through our precious Lord Jesus Christ. So we, Lord, bring them all to you, Father, even as you are ministering to them, Lord Jesus. They will not turn to the right or to the left, but look unto you, the author and the finisher of thy faith. And Lord, even as the Lord Jesus coming, Lord Jesus, the burden that you have showing me, Lord, at this very time, oh God, no matter what their burdens are, no matter what their, Lord Jesus, being bombarded by this life's circumstances, Lord, upon them, Father, you are greater than that, Lord Jesus. Every mountain, Lord, you said, Lord Jesus, not by might nor by power, but by my spirit, saith the Lord, that this mountain will crumble and fall and become plain before us, in Jesus' name. So we thank you for that promise. All your promises are yea and amen in Christ Jesus. And we thank you, Lord, even as you are ministering to them, Father, and the word has been prepared, Lord, for many that are coming, Lord Jesus, the saints, the servants of the Lord that are bringing forth your word, Lord, would, Lord, find a place, Lord, a place within their hearts, Lord, even as you are preparing the soil of their hearts, Lord, to, Lord Jesus, come and bring forth much of what you have, Lord, only through your word, Lord. Your word is powerful than a two-edged sword, you have called it out to be, Lord, that it would cut asunder, Lord, all through our vain imaginations and everything, Lord Jesus, and bring that which is powerfully, Lord Jesus, to go forth, Lord, and bring forth much liberty and freedom and deliverance, Lord, upon their hearts and lives, and we thank you for that, Lord. Even Lord Jesus, Lord, I pray, oh God, for many that are, oh Lord, even in sick beds, Lord, at this time, Father, no matter if they are in the hospitals, no matter their disability, no matter whether they are in their sick beds, in their homes, wherever they might be, their ailments, even if they have to, in spite of their ailments, have to still work, Lord, give them that strength, Lord, that belongs to you, them, Lord, rightfully. Even as you come and touch them from the crown of their head to the soles of their feet, your healing virtues are flowing through them. You're touching them, Lord Jesus, and setting them free, completely healing them because of the finished work of Calvary. When you said it is finished, you died for their sins and their sicknesses as well. And that's why, Lord Jesus, the portion, Lord, that rightfully belongs to them for to be healed is theirs in the name of Jesus. And receive it in Jesus' name. Even at this very moment, he's touching you, setting you free. And the power of it's there is salvation that brought forth his liberty and freedom and justice and mercy is now following you and filling you up and completely healing you by his blood and by the blood of Jesus Christ. So, Lord, thank you, Jesus, that it is not in vain, Lord. It brings forth, Lord, much of the power that belongs to us, Lord, for our healing. So, I thank you for your touch upon them, I pray. I also pray, Lord Jesus, even as, Lord, the ministry that has been going forth, Lord, right from the beginning to the end, Lord God, for every one of them that have participated, Lord Jesus, for Sister Karuna, Sister Grace, Sister Mary, Thangalingam, and Sister Dolly, Lord, praying for the people that are joining for ministry, and all of them, Lord Jesus, and all those that are waiting, Lord, to come and bring forth your word, Lord. Lord Jesus, give them all to you, Father, and Brother Mahendran, even as he is hosting along, Lord Jesus, Lord, I give him also to you, Lord, right to the end. Also, Brother Leslie and Sister Rita, Lord, as they are working, Lord, on all of the that it takes, Lord Jesus, for this network to go on, Lord, onto Lord Jesus, the way it should be, Lord, into new media networks, Father, with the recordings, Lord, for Lord to be emanating through, Lord, with YouTube and Facebook and all the rest. And Sister Rita's commitment, Lord Jesus, the way she works, Lord Jesus, alongside to bring forth that which is yours, Lord, to honor and glorify you, Lord, and lift your name up. So we thank you, Lord, each and every one of your dedication, time, and service, oh God. This is not a man. This has been derived from the Spirit of God, from the work of God that is going on in your name, Lord, to honor and lift your name up, oh God. So we thank you, Master. In Jesus' name we pray. Amen and amen. At this time, I would like to sing a Tamil song as the Lord has been putting that upon my heart. And I will go into the word right after. Vinnappathai kappavare, en kannirai kaanbavare, suham tharubavare, thothiram yesayya.

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Lord, even Lord, as many that are listening, Father, that they would be in a position, Lord, in a place, Lord, where you would, Lord, speak to their hearts and prepare their hearts, Lord, what you have prepared, Lord, to bring forth, Lord, much of what you, Lord, bestow upon them, Father, for their growth, for their way in which, Lord, they would come, Lord Jesus, and adhere to the very word with a spirit of obedience and love and power and grace working upon their hearts and lives, I pray, in Jesus' name. Amen and amen. I would like to share today from the Word of God, which is the way the Lord has put upon my heart to share with you from Psalm 37, verses 23 and 24. And so Psalm 37, verses 23 and 24, it says that the footsteps of the righteous, when you say footsteps of the righteous, would be like a good man. You know how the Lord would put it as for the righteous from different versions or translations, a good man, good footsteps of the righteous are ordered or ordained by the Lord. The footsteps of the righteous are ordained by the Lord. And before him, you know, he also delights in him. And it says in the second part of that 23rd verse, he also delights in him. And the second part in verse 24, it says, because, you know, even though he falls, he, you know, even though he falls, he will not be utterly cast down, because the Lord upholds his hand. Even though he falls, he will not be utterly cast down, because the Lord upholds his hand. And so, even as these words have been encouraging to know what a person, when you call a righteous person a good man, it does not happen automatically, because it only happens to a person who comes under the leadership, the unction, the anointing, and the power of the Holy Spirit that resides within the person. That can happen only when you come into the kingdom of God and belong to the kingdom of God under the leadership and the guidance of the Holy Spirit alone. That is the person who can be called a righteous person, or a person who can be a good man. Because that nothing that lies that is good in us, on our flesh, there's nothing that can ever happen to be as good as we want to be, as much as we want to be. There's nothing that can happen, because it says our goodness that we can even do in for our good works are as filthy rags when it comes to our Lord's kingdom and his you know, way of how he looks at the kingdom powers, the holiness and righteousness. So the way to achieve that, to go into that, you know, we cannot earn it ourselves. It has been given to us as a gift of God coming into our hearts and lives. That is, it would be only through the grace and the ministry of the power of the Holy Spirit. When he comes and enlightens our hearts and lives and gives us his grace to embrace that beautiful gift of his holiness and righteousness to become a part of our life, then we receive it, then it becomes a part of us, and we are also along with God, hand in hand, working out, you know, with his power, the great work of his salvation in our hearts and lives. And he that endures to the end shall be saved. That is why the Lord has given us and told us to work out their salvation with trembling and faint. You know, how the Lord has put it into us is a precious gift, my dear friends. Don't take it for granted. Don't take it and misuse it by thinking this is to stay forever. I can live and work and move and any way I want. You know, the flesh can do its thing, and I will try to please God whenever I, however I want. It does not work like that, because the enmity or the friendship of the world is enmity with God. So you have to know the
way how to be righteous, how to be holy before God, his righteousness before God. That is why the footsteps of the righteous are ordained by the Lord. And so in which the second part is, that is what the Lord delights in us, and we delight in him. You know, that is, the Lord is really pleased with that, and he delights in it, because that is the way his children are coming to him and worshiping him, and all these handmaidens of the Lord, and the teamwork that has been going on is all in that proper realm of how we are coming and serving and ministering in that proper realm that the Lord has called us to come in and bring forth his power of salvation into your lives through worship and the word of God. So we thank the Lord for that, because I want you all to know it is not an automatic issue when we talk about holiness and righteousness, and the footsteps of the righteous are ordained by the Lord means we have to know where it comes from, how it happens, and what it means in our lives. And so having said that, I would like to also let you all know at this time that the very steps that the Lord has said is a plural word. The steps, S-T-E-P-S, steps, means it's a plural, not singular, but a plural word. When he says that, many steps are involved in that. And when the Lord steps, says that the steps of the, a good person or a righteous person, that the Lord would ordain, the Lord ordained their footsteps or orders their footsteps, that the Lord is in control of our lives to the extent that every step has taken time. Every step in detail, he is the only person who can bring it to pass in our lives. That is why in Romans 8:28, it says, all the things work together for good, those that love God and are called according to his purposes. So there is a purpose involved, there is a will involved in the steps that God ordains into our life when we follow his footsteps. So that is why those steps does not happen immediately, right away, altogether at once. It takes time, step by step. That is why it says here a little, there a little, however it takes place, however God approves and does that in our lives with patience, in our lives. That is why when certain times when we go through various trials and temptations, and even the, when we, as long as we live in this world, we will be under the attacks of many circumstances that can come to us, because we live in a world that is a fallen world. And so it is very liable that we could also fall. And that is the second verse that is going to come. The next verse, I will deal with that. But right now, what it means is when the Lord prepares us and says that the steps of the Lord means every single step, day to day, minute to minute, moment to moment, and it might take a week, it might take, however it takes to fulfill his plans and purposes in our lives, right to the very end, he that endures to the end shall be saved, means as long as we keep our faithfulness to God, we live our lifestyle according to his word, living his word in obedience, the Lord sees our heart. That is the bottom line, my friends. The Lord has said, it says in the word that our hearts are desperately wicked. Who can know it? That is because there's nothing good that lies in our flesh. If we lean upon ourselves, if we lean upon our own conceit of our mindset, and instead of having a renewed mind, a renewed heart, a renewed way in which we see things through the word of God. That is why the word of God is like an anchor. It's like the road map God has given to us, how to follow, how to yield ourselves, surrender ourselves, our will to God, our purposes to be fulfilled according to the word of God in our lives. So when we go through that and we see how God is moving through the guidance of the Holy Spirit, that's why he has given us the Holy Spirit as our very guidance to come into our hearts and lives. He speaks to us, he leads us, he guides us, and he will also give us the ways when sometimes we already know if we take certain paths and certain ways, lured through any kind of voice, any other voice other than the Holy Spirit, we are going to be, treading into the wrong path, into the wrong, and there'll be consequences for that. And partly because of the sin nature coming and creeping and trying to, that is what trials and temptations mean. Trials themselves are not sinful, but yielding to temptation is what becomes sinful. When we yield to it, then
we are a prey to become sinful. That's why it also says in the word of God that the enemy, they're like a roaring lion, he waits to see whom he can devour. You know, the devil came to steal, kill, and destroy, but the Lord Jesus himself has come to give us life, and that is more abundantly. And in this matter, the second part of the verse, according to the way it goes, I will also share a couple of examples how, that this part of led by according to the Lord has said, the righteous man's footsteps are led by the Lord, how in Paul's journey, Paul was already going towards Asia on the ship, and he, the Lord had showed him a vision and said, I do not want you to go in that direction. I want you to change direction at this point through the vision, and said to him to go to Macedonia. And so he had to literally, on the way to Troas, turn direction and go towards Macedonia. And there the Lord fulfilled what he had for him. Instead of, what Paul wanted to do, God had changed his direction. So we can make plans, which is not, we had to have plans, of course, in life. But the Lord's will is the one that comes to pass, no matter how our plans are. That is why, it also says, how a man's heart can make plans and devices, but the Lord is the one who, brings and according to his footsteps to follow into our lives. So we have to be very careful. That's why we have to always pray, ask the Lord to give us guidance, ask the Lord to give us the way in which we have to tread all the plans we work, if it is from God or if it is in the right direction. The Lord will have to give us that insight into our plans. It is very important. That is how you are led by the Spirit means, not after the pleasing the flesh. The plans are good, but we have to know where we are treading, how we are going, which way the Lord is giving us the directions with. That is the most important part, so that the will of God, the perfect will of God, not the permissive will of God, but the perfect will of God will take place in our lives. So according to this, that is one analogy I wanted to use, how God can change direction and also give you plans to fulfill according to his plan and purposes. That is the only thing that can be fulfilling in your life, that can bring godly purposes to be fulfilled into our lives. So when God does that, he also, you can see Jesus himself, when he had plans to go from Judea to Galilee, he wanted to go through Samaria. He had these intentions of going only through Samaria. So when he went into Samaria, the Lord had prepared this already ahead of time, the purpose in which God, had put this upon, his only dear son, the Lord Jesus Christ, in his spirit and heart to go through Samaria. And when he went there, because he was thirsty, he went to the well. He, of course, met with the Samaritan woman at the well. And that is now purpose by God, according to his time and his purposes, and according to the woman at the well herself, for her purposes to be fulfilled through God. So Jesus meets her, and Jesus says to her, I'm thirsty, I want to have a drink. So the woman, had a few questions that the Samaritans and the Jewish people, always had something. And so anyway, she had given him a drink. And so Jesus said to the Samaritan woman, I am, even though you have asked, given me this drink, I am the one who can give you the waters of living waters that will never go thirsty when you drink it. And then she explained it and said, I am the living waters. And Jesus had said to her who he was and revealed who he was and, gave her the gospel, of course, and told her past in her life that she has had 5 or 7 husbands, men that she had lived with, however that went. And she was awestruck how God would reveal all this
this to her, and then she found out, who he was, and then she left the pot right there and went back into the city of Samaria, told the men, that she had found, Jesus, and Jesus had told her things that she had never, thought he would know, and revealed it to her from her past. And isn't this the Christ? That's what she had said to them. Isn't this a Christ? Come and see. And so many people that came to Jesus, from Samaria got saved, and they, came to the knowledge of salvation there. And you can see how the footsteps of the Lord, even from the Lord's side himself, and this woman who came to the, to the well, she was called the woman at the well, who came, the Samaritan woman, how they crossed their paths by God's footsteps, guiding the woman into the Lord's life. And Jesus himself had this plan to go into Samaria on his way, between Judea and Galilee. And this is how the Lord works in our lives, my dear friends. If God could show such love and mercy and kindness and compassion to the woman at the well, the Samaritan woman, and change her life altogether, every one of us, are in that same pattern of coming under the love, God's love, grace, and mercy and compassion for him to come and move in your own life's circumstances, no matter what they are and how they are, that he can move and come into, fulfill his plans and purposes accordingly. And the second part of it, which is the verse 24, it says, though he falls, pay attention to this, though he falls, it says, he will not be utterly cast down. Though he falls, he will not be utterly cast down, because the Lord upholds his hands. Because the Lord upholds his hand. You can see the love of the Lord, for a child of God, for a child who is in his kingdom, for a child that has already been stamped by the power of the Holy Spirit, who has God's purposes and will to be fulfilled. Now this child, he has gone into a certain kind of a scenario where he's, some kind of a situation is fallen or falling, or however that is taking place in this child's child of God's life, then the Lord sees this. The Lord knows this. He's already there with this child of God, no matter what the circumstances pulled him to. Many a times, you remember this, how when David had sinned and prophet Nathan had gone to see him, he pointed out his sin, and of course, he paid the consequences of losing his firstborn. Of course, it was through Bathsheba, and the sin of adultery and the murder, calling that, and all these things. And Prophet Nathan had not only convicted, but David himself said to Prophet Nathan, "I have sinned against God." And when he said that, Prophet Nathan said to him, "The Lord says he has removed your sin and you will not die." Because he has now, seen his firstborn die, he thought he might have the same consequence. But the Lord had redeemed him. Lord had redeemed David because of his repentful heart. And God sees, that's why David was always called a man after God's own heart. No matter how sinful, no matter how, precarious things were in his life in terms of even sinning against God, his heart was after God's own heart. He's the one who wrote all those Psalms, 150 of them, where his heart was after own God's heart. And, he says, like the deer pants for the water, so my heart pants after you, O God. And he wrote some beautiful, poetry, like Psalms there. So you can see what happens there with a heart of God. Compassionate love and mercy and grace of God is the only one that keeps you from falling. And that is a wonderful encouragement, the word of encouragement that came to us in terms of David's scenario. And the same way, the Lord can use many incidents. There is one that I found out, a testimony from a woman, a Christian girl who had her first child, of course, a little daughter, but she wanted to have, more children, and had
four miscarriages trying to have the second baby. And she did not understand why, and finally went through tests and found out that she had a tumor in her uterus, which was pressing on to the embryos and the killing or having all of those babies, miscarriage. Is the way that it was happening for her to lose all those babies. So when she had further tests why this had happened, she found out, that after this, that the very uterine was also now, they were saying she was having cancer and had to have hysterectomy, the removal of the uterus. Now her entire life and her dreams have fallen apart, and she was crying out to God. And she said, these were the two verses that really gave her strength. The Psalm 37 verses 23 and 24 that I'm just coming through to you are the two verses that kept her encouraged. She said, the verses, that the footsteps of the righteous are ordained by the Lord. Even though they fall, they will not, be utterly cast down, because the Lord upholds their hands. So she found that in her own life, how true and real and powerful it was at a time she really needed the Lord's strength to uphold her at a time, where she was going through such devastation. And now she has come out and become a strong testimony for the Lord with her only daughter, and they are with her husband raising that daughter for our God's honor and glory with her as a family. So this is how the Lord in our personal lives can come through and show forth his love and power and mercy upon our lives with his compassion when we face such situations. So the Lord is able. He's a good God. He's a powerful Savior. He will never fail us, even though the situations can change, our circumstances can change and come into a place of us, where we can be bombarded with life circumstances. We have to know and how to focus upon our Lord and our Savior, the Lord Jesus Christ. And it's the Word. You have to know. You have to have the Word of God living within you. It's the Word that brings forth much powerful strength at times like this. It's the Word that brings forth the life that carries on in it, bring forth that life to bring forth the encouragement and all that it goes with it. And so your hearts do not fail, that you don't know. There's a saying where it says, throw in the towel and leave, you don't do things like that. And people go to the extent of committing suicide, because of them going through devastations in their life, business failures and, all kinds of things that can happen, even losses in their lives through other means. People cannot face, terrible situations of mistakes and failures and all these other ways, even losing their loved ones and all kinds of things that in this, world, which is very real in people's lives. But we have to have a Savior, greater is he that is within us than the one that is in the world. And when we have such a Savior, such a loving, compassionate Savior in our lives, that is the only way we will find that peace, that love, peace and joy to live is to be real. And this is the time it will come forth as a living, real Word to come forth as life within you. Because when we say greater is he that is within us than the one that is in the world, when we say the one that is in the world is the devil, when he comes to bring forth negative circumstances in our life, the authority and power that lives within us through the Lordship of Jesus Christ will always, they will come against you, but they will not prevail against you. That is what it means when the greater one that is within us through the Lordship of Jesus Christ, the power of the Lord Jesus Christ in our life is so powerful, it will not cross that line. The blood applied upon us, is another means. The much powerful blood and the authority that comes through that, that is applied upon us, when we
pray and pray for people for their healing. That is another authority and power, the finished work of Calvary that carries. So these are, you know, not just happening because, you know, we are something that we can just believe today and let it go tomorrow and live another lifestyle again, another way until something else hits us that we come back to Him again. No, my dear friends, this is a lifestyle. This is a transformed life. That is what, you know, it means by the first verse. Now, Psalm 37, verse 23, the footsteps of the righteous are ordained by the Lord, ordered by the Lord. That's what it means. It's a transformed life. So when we come in alignment with the obedience to the Word of God, read the Bible daily, pray to Him, spend time in His presence, and have that lifestyle in our life, God will always come through, and He will always see us through with His love and grace and mercy. And thank the Lord for this word that has come forth in encouraging us and giving us such insight in knowing what the Lord's favor would be like when we belong to Him and His kingdom, living His will, fulfilling His purposes in our life. And then you will love Him and serve Him, just like all those that come and serve the Lord through Nitya Valicham, Bharte in Valicham, and the morning entities that we have from the Tamil Gospel Radio, Tamil Sangamam, Vanoli, and all the rest that goes on in the morning service that you know, Brother Leslie and Sister Rita have been running, and especially Brother Leslie does right through morning till evening, all the recordings that go on into YouTube and Facebook with all of the entities. So please come and join us. And as we, you know, make this available to you, to bless all of you in Jesus' name, let's pray. So thank you, Lord, for this time that you have given us, Lord, even as we come into your will and your purposes, Lord, and seek your kingdom first, that all these things shall be added unto us. That is your will. That is your promise, Lord, that you have given to